hold you so much. At long last, love has her way, and I thank God in my life you're just too good to be true. Can't take my eyes off you.

to speak. But if you feel like I feel, please let me know that it's real. You're just a good

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Hello, dear listeners. 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

0: 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In the studio are Rehan Nasibli
1: and Elçin Mirzayev.
0: First, the headlines.
1: Azerbaijan is rebuilding Karabakh by eliminating the consequences of herbicide and ecocide, President Aliyev says.
0: Congratulatory letters continue to be sent to President Ilham Aliyev on the occasion of May 28, Independence Day.
1: An international conference is being held in Baku.
0: And now in more detail. As a country that has suffered from herbicide, culturecide and ecocide, Azerbaijan is currently rebuilding from scratch 9 cities and hundreds of villages in Karabakh and eastern Zangezur. This was stated in a post shared on President Ilham Aliyev's X account. The rich and comprehensive discussion held within the framework of World Urban Forum 13 resulted in two important outcome documents, the chair's summary and the Baku call to action. As a country that has suffered from herbicide, culturecide and ecocide, Azerbaijan is currently rebuilding from scratch 9 cities and hundreds of villages in Karabakh and eastern Zangezur. Therefore, we are proud that Azerbaijan's post-conflict reconstruction efforts have been strongly recognized by the international community. These efforts have been noted as a valuable example for other post-conflict contexts around the world, the president's post stated.
1: Congratulatory letters continue to arrive for President Ilham Aliyev on the occasion of May 28, Independence Day. Congratulatory messages have been sent by the Secretary General of the Organization of Turkic States, Kubanichbek Umar Aliyev, Secretary General of the Economic Cooperation Organization, Asad Majid Khan, Chairman of the Board of the Eurasian Economic Commission, Fakhruz Khan Sakin Tayyip, President of the United Arab Emirates, Sheikh Mohammed ibn Zayed Al Nahyan, Vice President and Prime Minister of the United Arab Emirates and ruler of the Dubai, Sheikh Mohammed ibn Rashid Al Maktoum, Vice President of the United Arab Emirates, Deputy Prime Minister and Head of the Presidential Administration, Sheikh Mansour ibn Zayed Al Nahyan, King of Bahrain, Hamad ibn Isa Al Khalifa, Chairman of the State Affairs of Democratic People's Republic of Korea, Kim Jong-un, Director General of the ISESCO, Salim ibn Mohammed Al Malik, and President of Paraguay, Santiago Pena.
0: An international conference dedicated to Africa Day is being held in Baku on May 25 within the Organization of Ministers of Foreign Affairs. Within the framework of the event, panel discussion will be held on the topics Azerbaijan-Africa relation, existing dynamics and strategic potential, and Agenda 2062, and Africa's growing role in the system of international relation. It should be noted that Africa Day is celebrated internationally every year on May 25 on the occasion of the establishment of the African Union.
1: In recent years, relations between Azerbaijan and the African countries have become noticeably closer and more active. We can see this in the increasing number of African students studying in Azerbaijan. These remarks were made by Deputy Minister of Science and Education, Kenan Kerimzadeh, at the international conference dedicated to Africa Day held in Baku. He noted that currently more than 360 students from 40 African countries are studying at Azerbaijani universities.

0: In the changing context, there are significant strategic opportunities for expanding cooperation between Africa and Azerbaijan. Africa and Azerbaijan share important principles such as respect for sovereignty and territorial integrity, commitment to international law, support multilateral cooperation, and promotion of South cooperation. These remarks were made by Ambassador of the Kingdom of Morocco to Azerbaijan, Mohammed Adil Embarch. Mohammed Adil Embarch at the international conference dedicated to Africa Day held in Baku.
1: Early this morning, the next relocation convoy departed for Shuku by the village of the Jebrail district. At the stage, 119 families, 535 people were resettled in Shukurbeyli village. In addition, today the first relocation convoy departed for Büyük Galadere village of the Şuşa district. At this stage, 14 families. At this stage, 14 families, 64 people were resettled in Büyük Galadere village.
0: A series of events are being held in Georgia to mark May 28, Independence Day of the Republic of Azerbaijan. Participants visited the monuments of national leader Heydar Aliyev in Heydar Aliyev Park in central Tbilisi. They later visited the Pantheon in the Botanical Garden, where the graves of Fatalhan Koyski and Hasanbey Agayev, founders of the Azerbaijan Democratic Republic, are located, and also paid tribute at the graves of Mirza Fatali Akhundzade, Mirza Shafi Vazi, and other prominent thinkers. Dear listeners, International Radio News was with you.

World Urban Forum's Turkey and the Strategic Success of Azerbaijan. The forum, which was attended by more than 57,000 participants from over 176 countries and written in memories as the biggest session of the history of World Urban Forum. These results demonstrate that Azerbaijan is now accepted in the national arena as a country which has opportunities for organization of global events and creating international cooperation environment. Within the framework of the forum, the leader statement session held for the first time at the initiative of Ilham Aliyev was an important step that further increased the political importance of World Urban Forum 13. The platform, which was attended by a leader of 27 countries, demonstrated that urbanization issues are directly related to security, post-war conflict period, and humanitarian development. This initiative also shows that Azerbaijan has become a reliable platform for national dialogue. The fact that there is a special emphasis on Azerbaijan post-war reconstruction experience in the final documents of the forum, Baku Declaration, is of great political importance. Presenting of the large-scale reconstruction efforts being implemented in the liberated territories as an example to international audience is a clear indicator of acknowledgement of legitimacy of the policy which is pursued by Azerbaijan in the Karabakh and Eastern Zengezur at the international level, especially the fact that terms such as herbicides, ecocide, culturecide are inserted in the document is a remarkable point for the internationally acknowledgement of results stemming from Armenia's occupation. Also, within the framework of World Urban Forum 13, smart city and smart village conception were presented, and this alone demonstrates that Azerbaijan has already formulated as a resilient model of modern development. In parallel, application green energy, digital management and infrastructure principles shows that Azerbaijan has already come up with a new approach towards urbanization. The Member of Parliament, Nagif Hamzayev, said in his interview to international radio about increasing role of Azerbaijan in the international policy. World Urban Forum 13 is one of the largest international events held in Azerbaijan in recent years. This forum has a significant impact on the country's international reputation, urban development policy, investment opportunities, and the recognition of reconstruction projects implemented during the post-conflict period. As model of urbanization in Azerbaijan, the world was presented with smart city and smart village projects implemented in Karabakh and Eastern Zengezur, including the village of Aghali, the new city plans of Füzuli and Zengilan, as well as the green energy and modern infrastructure projects being carried out in Agdam, Şuşa, Hankendi, Laçın, and other territories and cities liberated from occupation. The decision to hold World Urban Forum 13 in Baku should be regarded as a clear demonstration of Azerbaijan's contribution to the national urbanization process of the trust placed in the country as a reliable partner. Turizm ve vatandaş cemiyetinin rolü kimi mevzuları ehate etti. As a result, World Urban Forum went down in history as the most large-scale session. Thanks to the policy it pursued and the steps took by Mr. President Ilham Aliyev, Azerbaijan managed to place global solidarity at the center of discussion.

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1: Azerbaijan's green energy strategy enters a new stage. Projects in the green energy field in Azerbaijan are creating new stage in the country's energy strategy. In September,

This year, a new 100 megawatt solar power station will be put into operation in the country. At the end of the year, the Vilasuvar solar power station is expected to join the national energy network. The station is being built by Masdar Company of the United Arab Emirates and has a power capacity of 445 megawatts. It is known as the biggest solar power station in the region. Javed Abdullayev, director of the State Agency on Renewable Energy Sources under the Ministry of Energy, said that large projects are now continuing to increase Azerbaijan's green energy potential. By 2030, plans are on the agenda to create 6 gigawatts of green energy capacity and by 2032, 8 gigawatts. In this regard, it should once again be noted that this somewhat exceeds Azerbaijan's own domestic demand, and therefore work is being carried out on export routes. Currently, there are 4 export routes, each of which has reached a different level of development and maturity. The main goal is to increase renewable energy capacity in the country by 2030 and raise the share of green energy in electricity production to more than 30%. Currently, the share of green energy in electricity generation in Azerbaijan has already approached 36 to 40%. As a result of the ongoing efforts, it's planned to integrate approximately 2 gigawatts of new green energy capacity into the national grid by 2027. At present, solar power plants with a capacity of 230 megawatts and wind power plants with a capacity of 240 megawatts are operating in the country and are connected to the national energy system. Azerbaijan is not limiting itself to meeting domestic demand alone. It's also implementing strategic projects aimed at exporting green energy. Currently, work is underway on 4 main export routes. One of them envisages the transmission of electricity to European Union countries via the Azerbaijan-Georgia-Black Sea route. It is reported that the feasibility study for this project is expected to be completed by the end of the year. In addition, discussions are being held on an energy interconnected project that will extend to Central Asia through the bed of the Caspian Sea, and the feasibility study phase has already begun. It should be noted that the declaration of the liberated territories as green energy zone has also been met with international interest, and a number of foreign companies are investing in Azerbaijan in order to participate in these projects.

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1: Heydar Aliyev and Azerbaijani culture. The national leader Heydar Aliyev attached special importance to the classical heritage, the unparalleled treasure of Azerbaijani people, and to artistic literature in general. Whenever Heydar Aliyev spoke about literature, theater and cinema, music or painting, he approached these fields precisely from the standpoint of the interest of statehood. One of his statements serves as an epigraph to his attitude toward literature and our rich literary heritage as a whole. Today, when speaking about independence in general, it is necessary to note what a rich treasure our literature is for our people. Our literature and culture are the national wealth and intellectual property of our people. The great service our literature has rendered to our people is that our poets and writers, through their works, have always tried national feelings in Azerbaijan, among our people and our nation. The process of national self-awareness, national awakening, and the revival first and foremost reaches our people through literature. At the same time, Heydar Aliyev always paid due attention to the Azerbaijani language, showing its special care with boundless love and the foresight of statesmen. Our language is a very rich and harmonious language with deep historical roots. Personally, I love my mother tongue very much and I am proud to speak it. These wise words belong to the national leader of Azerbaijani people and our great statesman, Heydar Aliyev. Even during the Soviet period, despite imperialist actions, the Azerbaijani language was granted the status of state language. Azerbaijani linguists were awarded high state honors and encouraged to pursue broader research, which resulted in the rapid development of Azerbaijani linguistics. Furthermore, Heydar Aliyev set an example for everyone through his brilliant culture of speech, all of which were among his honorable services.
0: The Road to Karabakh. International Radio 85.